0: feel like I could just keep on talking about positive and the vibes and the energies and the this and the that. Yeah, but yeah. Man, fade out.
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Everlist on the rhythm. Your energy be one.

But it's my dickie and bedspring keep moving on. 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
2: Yeah.
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help, and I wish I'd done this before, and I wish people

TV on God. It's brutal out here. I feel like no one wants me, and I hate the way I'm perceived. I only have two real friends, and lately I'm a nervous wreck, cause I love people I don't like, and I hate every song I write, and I'm

Ladies and gentlemen, as you know, we have something special down here at Birdland this evening, a recording for Blue Note Records.